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Sweetheart, I've been trying so hard to get over you. 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
1: 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All right. Sisters, how y'all feel? 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All right. 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

0: more fantasies, they go through my mind. 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
1: This traffic update is sponsored by KFC $10 Bucket of the Day deal. We are still seeing bumper-to-bumper traffic on 696 westbound at Coolidge. This accident has the two left lanes blocked and a 40-minute delay. 96 Jefferies eastbound at Newburgh. The incident's clearing, but still seeing bumper-to-bumper traffic. Also slowing down as we approach 275 southbound between 6 Mile and 1496 interchange with about a 7-minute delay. And stop and go on M14 eastbound between Sheldon and 275. With a 16-minute delay. 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In our weather forecast, we're looking forward to sunshine today. A little bit of showers, thunderstorms possibly this afternoon. High temp right around 83 degrees. I'm Davida on 105.9 KISS FM, number one for smooth R&B and old school.
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20: This traffic update is sponsored by KFC $10 Bucket of the Day Deal. We are still seeing bumper-to-bumper traffic on 696 westbound at Coolidge. This accident has the 2 left lanes blocked and a 40-minute delay. 96 Jefferies eastbound at Newburgh. The incident's clearing, but still seeing bumper-to-bumper traffic. Also slowing down as we approach 275 southbound between 6 Mile and 1496 interchange with about a 7-minute delay. And 701 and 14 eastbound between Sheldon and 275 with a 16-minute delay. 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In our weather forecast, we're looking forward to sunshine today. A little bit of showers, thunderstorms possibly this afternoon. High temp right around 83 degrees. I'm Davida on 105.9 KISS FM, number one for smooth R&B and old school.
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28: This traffic update is sponsored by KFC $10 Bucket of the Day Deal. We are still seeing bumper-to-bumper traffic on 696 westbound at Coolidge. This accident has the two left lanes blocked and a 40-minute delay. 96 Jefferies eastbound at Newburgh. The incident's clearing, but still seeing bumper-to-bumper traffic. Also slowing down as we approach 275 southbound between 6 Mile and 1496 interchange with about a 7-minute delay. And 701 and 14 eastbound between Sheldon and 275 with a 16-minute delay. 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In our weather forecast, we're looking forward to sunshine today. A little bit of showers, thunderstorms possibly this afternoon. High temp right around 83 degrees. I'm Davida on 105.9 Kiss FM, number one for smooth R&B and old school.
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1: This traffic update is sponsored by KFC $10 Bucket of the Day Deal. We are still seeing bumper-to-bumper traffic on 696 westbound at Coolidge. This accident has the two left lanes blocked and a 40-minute delay. 96 Jefferies eastbound at Newburgh. The incident's clearing, but still seeing bumper-to-bumper traffic. Also slowing down as we approach 275 southbound between 6 Mile and 1496 interchange with about a 7-minute delay. And stop and go on M14 eastbound between Sheldon and 275 with a 16-minute delay. 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In our weather forecast, we're looking forward to sunshine today. A little bit of showers, thunderstorms possibly this afternoon. High temp right around 83 degrees. I'm Davida on 105.9 KISS FM, number one for smooth R&B and old school.

page in the story of your life. You can choose to hit snooze on your dreams, or rise and chase them. You can choose excuses, or you can choose action. The way you start your morning shapes your entire day. So wake up with purpose, move with energy, and decide. Today will not be wasted. Remember, success doesn't happen overnight. It happens every morning you choose to begin again. Rise up. Your future is waiting. Every morning is a new beginning.

Follow the Oracle, Deb Foggio. She informed us that that eclipse gave us a chance to start anew. And I, you know, took it serious what she said. And I thought to myself, you know, what do I really want? And I want to be the best that I can be. And if you are like me, you're going to want to hang out in the morning. I'm going to find wisdom. Wisdom, the folks that done lived a little bit and can teach us how to keep living, but also just, you know, words of encouragement that can motivate us and help us be the best that we can be so that we can achieve our dreams. Nobody's perfect out there. Nobody. Everybody done did something, made some mistakes. But what I'm learning is if we hold on to that, then we stay in that and we don't move forward. So I want all that released. Today is a new day. Most inspiration says, you know, how we start our morning is going to shape the rest of our day. And a new morning is a new chance for you to shape and become who you want to be. So you failed at something, somebody mad, you hurt somebody, you did something bad. Again, nobody walking on this planet is perfect, but the trick is to learn from it so you won't do it again. And just get up. Try it.

some morning inspiration for you. I'm inspiring myself to y'all. It is a Thursday. We had that eclipse yesterday.

Gladys Knight is coming home to Detroit. She'll be performing at the Fisher Theater next Tuesday, and I'm going. And opening for Gladys Knight will be Cullen Imandre. Cullen is from Detroit, and he's one of our favorite independent artist doing his thing. He did win the Motown Next competition. Great vocalist, but he's got some special tickets for me to give away to you. So if you would like to hang out with me next week, Tuesday, Fisher Theater, and see Gladys Knight, text Gladys Knight right now to 810-231-5943. This is Cullen Imandre. It's called Do That.

opening up next Tuesday for Gladys Knight. Joseph White, you're going to be joining me. We're going to hang out at the Fisher Theater and enjoy one of our new Detroit artists, Mr. Cullen Imandre, opening up for Gladys Knight. Coming up, guys, I've got tickets for Paw Patrol. We're going to see that tomorrow. It opens tomorrow. We're going to watch it inside the Bel Air Movie Theater. I've got like four passes, so you're going to get like four movie passes and free popcorn. Coming up next, your chance to call me and win.

I got tickets to see Paw Patrol. A movie you and your whole family can hang out and see tomorrow. You got to be able to go tomorrow. Bel Air Movie Theater. You're going to get 4 passes plus some free popcorn. And they still put the butter on it behind the counter at the Bel Air Movie Theater. Call me right now. You got to be able to go to the movies tomorrow evening. Bel Air Movie Theater. If you are the correct caller, I'm going to take 3. I'm going to send you to see Paw Patrol tomorrow at the Bel Air. 313-568-1059. Call me right now.

0: Hi, who is this?
1: Karen.
0: Karen, what you doing?
1: Yeah. I'm listening to you and getting ready to win some tickets to Paw Patrol.
0: You hanging out with me, Karen.
1: That's
0: right, baby. Congratulations.
1: I noticed. Thank you so much.
0: Good morning.
2: Hi, good morning.
0: Hey, who is this?
2: This is Deborah.
0: Deborah, what up, though?
2: What up, though? I'm listening to you every morning. Tell me I got those Paw Patrol for those kids.
0: You got them Paw Patrol for them kids.
2: Girl, thank you.
0: I got you.
2: Those are my grandbaby's favorite.
0: I love it. Congratulations. You hanging out tomorrow night. Plus, y'all going to eat some free popcorn, okay?
2: All right. I love it. I love it. I love it.
0: Good morning.
3: Good morning.
0: Hi, who is this?
3: This is Erica.
0: Erica, what you doing?
3: I'm listening to you.
0: All right, baby. And you win the tickets to Paw Patrol.
3: Yes. Thank you. Thank you. I'm going to Paw Patrol with Angie.
0: Here.

Congratulations again to Deborah Greer, Cabot Abbott, and Erica Hasler. They're going to hang out with me tomorrow. Paw Patrol, Bel Air Movie Theater. I got more tickets for y'all, Detroit. Just keep hanging.

0: Y'all know I love playing Detroit's favorite hits. I am Angie Starr, and I also love the singing group Enchantment. They're coming to Adi Amos August 21st. And next Tuesday, we're going to dedicate the whole show to them. We're going to play Enchantment music. We're going to have Enchantment in studio. We're going to have tickets to give away so you can go see them up close and personal. So coming up, I got your chance to win tickets to see Enchantment. Just keep hanging with me.
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0: This is Angie Starr, and on Facebook, they are posting a lot about how you can get rich overnight with low investments in real estate. 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
9: Yes, that's social media math. 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
5: This traffic update is sponsored by KFC $10 Bucket of the Day Deal. We are still seeing bumper-to-bumper traffic on 696 westbound at Coolidge. This accident has the two left lanes blocked and a 40-minute delay. 96 Jefferies eastbound at Newburgh. The incident's clearing, but still seeing bumper-to-bumper traffic. Also slowing down as we approach 275 southbound between 6 Mile and 1496 interchange with about a 7-minute delay. And 701 and 14 eastbound between Sheldon and 275 with a 16-minute delay. 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In our weather forecast, we're looking forward to sunshine today. A little bit of showers, thunderstorms possibly this afternoon. High temp, right around 83 degrees. I'm Davida on 105.9 KISS FM, number one for smooth R&B and old school.
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All right, Mr. Will Young, you're having a lovely day. You text, and you did win. You get to hang out with me August 21st. Adi Amos. Enchantment. Up close. Personnel. I can't wait for this event. Remember, if you are an Enchantment fan, next Tuesday, we let an Enchantment take over our studios. We're going to pay tribute to this great group. Yeah, everything Enchantment. I can't wait. We have the music, the group, and more free tickets. Congratulations again to Will Young. You're going with me. August 21st, Adi Amos, to see this group do this live on stage. Enchantment. This is my jam, Sunshine.

0: October, London. Back to your place. Daybo. They are paying tribute to the music of Billy Paul. Now, this is an absolutely free event. If you love some Billy Paul, mark your calendar. Next Wednesday, August 19th, Daybo. They're going to have a musical tribute to Billy Paul. They're going to feature Arnell Carmaker.
1: Miss Jones.
0: Got a thing going on. That's right.
1: Arnell's gonna be on the show.
0: Yep, Arnell Carmichael. And then they have the violinist Candace Pretty Strings Smith. And they're gonna have a comedian Keisha Edwards. This is absolutely free, but you gotta get tickets. You go to DaboTickets.com. That's Daybo.
1: Arnell is no joke.
0: Let me cut your mic on.
1: Oh, the mic went
0: on? No, your mic went on, but they can hear you through my mic.
1: Even when I'm going, me and Mrs. Jones.
0: Yeah, they didn't hear your thing.
1: Now, Arnell, though, he's a deal. A woman needs love just like you do. See, Ray's name was on it. Ray Parker.
0: Right, right.
1: But it was Arnell who was leading all the songs.
0: Really?
1: Yeah. That's my man's Arnell.
0: So he's going to be live with, again, violinist Candace Pretty String Smith. And they're paying tribute to Billy Paul.
1: Billy Paul, man.
0: Yeah.
1: Good dude. Every time, and maybe next time we'll play it, but every time you hear that song, it was, the production of it was done totally different than any other R&B song. It always filled the entire room. Wherever it was played, it filled it up. I don't know what Gamble and Huff did to that, but there's no other song to this date.
0: Wait, let me see if you believe what this is saying.
2: You didn't know the hidden stories behind Me and Mrs. Jones. Me and Mrs. Jones by Billy Paul isn't just any song. It's a soul masterpiece that topped the charts in 1972. Written by Kenny Gamble, Leon Huff, and Cary Gilbert, this tune tells the tale of a forbidden love affair. Meeting in secret every day at the same cafe, their love is undeniable.
0: I like the way he says that. Meeting in secret.
2: It's more than a song, it's a cultural milestone. This Philadelphia soul hit reigned supreme on the Billboard Hot 100 for 3 weeks.
0: But check this out.
2: Even snagging Billy Paul a Grammy for Best R&B Vocal Performance Male. And did you know? The saxophone intro borrows from Doris Day's Secret Love, leading to a lawsuit and a split in the song's profits. In 2018, it was rightfully inducted into the Grammy Hall of Fame. So next time you hear Me and Mrs. Jones, remember, there's a lot more to it than meets the ear. I bet you did.
1: Yeah.
0: Isn't that interesting? They got a lawsuit, so the intro. So let me hear it. I'm trying to hear what he's talking about. He said the intro to it.
1: You're up. Pretty that is.
0: Shit. Yeah, that is pretty.
1: Beautiful. See how full it is?
0: Yes. That's what they're talking about. Okay.
1: Man, that's beautiful.
3: Me and Mrs. Jones.
1: Now, Dr. Sheffield, he knows Billy Paul. Horace, and I'm not sure if he went to school that way, but anyway, like, he knows a lot of those Philadelphia stars.
0: Right, yeah.
1: Even though he's a Motown baby.
0: That's true.
1: Right? He knows my guy from Russell Thompson.
0: Right, Jr., from the Stylistics. Yeah.
1: He also has same kind of relationship with the guys who are now doing Harold Melvin and the Blue Notes. Horace goes back with those Philadelphia artists.
0: Yeah.
1: Yeah, man, but this song, you hear how it filled the room?
0: I see it.
1: The moment you hit it, is it in the machine there?
0: Yeah.
1: Stop it and do it again.
0: Okay.
1: The very second you hear it, now just stop it.
0: I'm trying to press the button. You got to let the computer do what it do.
1: Okay, now put it back. Put the song back.
0: Is it that easy?
1: Put it back. Let me put it back in there. Just put it back. Reload it.
0: I gotta reload it. Okay, give me
1: that. Gotta reload it.
4: on it. I have to do the work. I gotta reload it.
1: When you hit the library, it should be the last thing that's there.
0: No, because I pulled something else out. Oh, I'm proactive with my work. I can work ahead. Go ahead, Todd. Tell them what you were going to say. Okay. Start it again.
1: But before you do, mm-hmm. I just want people to hear the first 10 seconds of the song. This is why radio people put the song on. Listen.
0: All right.
1: Then they bring the horn in right here.
0: Yes.
1: They sold you on the song before you even heard the lyrics, man.
0: But then okay, the lyrics.
1: You can kill it. You can kill it.
0: I want to hear the song. Can we hear the song?
1: Okay.

0: That's gonna be good. That's gonna be good. And it's free. That's what Dabo is all about.
1: Did you give the website, the new website?
0: Yeah, it's DaboTickets.com. Dabo, let me cut this down. DaboTickets.com. DaboTickets.com. You go there and you get the tickets free. And it's next Wednesday inside of the Bridge Center, 7 p.m. Again, it's going to feature Mason's guy, Arnell Carmichael.
1: Arnell's that deal. He also did rock, but I let that go. Arnell was bad.
0: I can't wait.
1: All of that Ray Parker Jr. music, everything before Ghostbusters.
0: Right.
1: Woman needs love.
0: Right, just like you do.
1: Jack and Jill.
0: Right. Oh, Jack and Jill went up the hill.
1: Yeah, that's Arnell.
0: Yeah, they got like, really? Yeah. Arnell.
1: Yeah,
0: that's Arnell. That's good. That
1: hell
0: was good.
1: Yeah. Hell yeah, dog. This going to be great.
0: All right.
1: I hope, and I'm assuming that Arnell will do some Billy Paul. I'm assuming that, but we'll talk to Reverend
0: Sheffield. It's a tribute. Yeah, we got to get him
1: Monday.
0: In. But the flyer says that it's a tribute to Billy Paul's music.
1: Yeah, so I'm telling you, Arnell going to kill it.
0: So look, you guys, don't wait. Be proactive. This is absolutely free. Just go to the website. Right.
1: You can't get in. They can't do standing room and all. Listen, hurry and get a ticket.
0: Free?
1: What do you
0: got
1: to do?
0: Go to Dabo, DABOtickets.com. 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
1: Blanche, who's Billy Paul's wife. Billy, of course, for those who may not even know, he's passed away. But we'll get a chance to talk with his wife on Monday.
0: Excellent.
1: So we'll do that Monday.
0: All right, again, Wednesday, August 19th, Dabo, tribute to Billy Paul music. Go to DaboTickets.com. Get your free tickets. Speaking of free tickets, Kindred, Family Soul. I've got free tickets for you to see that event if you are a good student. It is time for the Angie Starlight Music School. Artist featured this morning.
1: Who we got?
0: Detroit's homegirl, Anita Baker.
1: You know, they made that song.
0: What?
1: About a new birth. Hey, Mr. Dream Merchant.
0: Okay.
1: Anita.
0: Ah,
1: yes. Anita right now.
0: Period. All right, we're going to...
1: Anita Baker, baby!
0: I'm going to play three songs featuring Anita Baker. And I'm also going to give you a fun fact about Anita Baker. When I say it's time for you to call, if you name all three songs, plus give me the fun fact, you will win tickets to see Kindred Family Soul at the Aretha. All right, class is in session. Let's go.
1: Song one.

0: Your first live interview back in the day.
1: Were you really a short order cook?
2: Yes, pardon the pun, but
1: were you good?
2: Yes, I was. I still am.
1: You're a good cook.
2: Oh, yes.
1: Have any meat on your bones?
2: Well,
1: you'll need your own cooking. When did you come out here?
2: I've been here since April of 82.
1: And why did you come here?
2: I got lucky. I was offered a record deal.
1: Now, wait a minute. Somebody walked into a law office or a restaurant and saw you cooking, throwing hash browns and said, gee, you'd make a great singer. Wow. Like that.
2: Well, no, it wasn't quite like that. I had done a lot of performing with local bands back home in Detroit, and one of the bands was called Chapter 8. We recorded an album for Ariola Records back in 79, which brought us out here to a small club. A gentleman saw us, managed us, and later on, he formed his own record company, and he remembered me and sent me a contract.
0: Anita Baker, first live interview back in the day.

0: That was some wisdom. Whew! Hey, fairy tales, no more fairy tales.
1: She recorded that right around the corner from the radio station.
0: Which one? This one?
1: Yeah, right around the corner.
0: Really? I love that song. I remember
1: Mike
0: when I heard.
1: Mike Powell and Anita Baker.
0: They did
1: on
0: that.
1: Capitol.
0: They did that.
1: Oak Park. They did it in Oak Park. And the whole world wanted it.
0: Anita wasn't no joke. I'm telling you.
1: Anita. Right now, right?
0: Yeah. All right, you guys, call me. We are inside of the Angie Starlight Music Scope. I'm having fun. I love me some Anita Baker, but I need you to call me and tell me all three songs I played by Anita Baker and give me the fun fact. I know I get a lot in that fun fact. You got to give me a little bit of that back. 313-568-1059.
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6: We're going to see what type of student you are. I need you to name all 3 songs I played by Anita Baker.
0: And before you name them, remember what your teachers taught you from grade kindergarten through 4th grade. Put your thinking cap on!
7: I'm ready.
6: Let's go!
7: I Just Want to Be Your Girl.
6: Yes.
7: The Best Thing Yet. And Fairy Tales. And Anita Baker started off as a short order cook until she was offered a record deal. She did local gigs until she hooked up with the producers or the people with Chapter 8. Uh-huh.
6: She got her thinking cap on.
0: She got it on. Take it back off now, though. You good?
6: You going to be kidding? The family soul, baby. It's going to be next Wednesday at the Aretha. Congratulations.
7: Thank you.
6: Thank you.
7: Can I give a couple of Leo birthday shouts out real quick?
6: Yeah, go ahead, baby.
7: First off, to my cousin Cora. Second to my core, Ashley. Ashley called y'all the other day. She won some tickets to see Robert Glasper.
6: Okay, all right.
7: My sister Becky. And her birthday is tomorrow. So happy birthday to the Leos. And my homegirl, Kenya.

0: Sorry,
1: 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You say play this for his birthday. Shout out to all my bars in Detroit that still have jukeboxes where we can put our money in and play what we want to hear. Teresa's Place. They got a big celebration coming up this Saturday, celebrating the history of Teresa. We got more on that coming up.

0: Leo had a great birthday party. That's the way you celebrate, right? And to all my fellow Leos out there, yes, I am a Leo. All my fellow Leos, you know how we celebrate. Get it in all month long. Leo season. Lionel Richie looks like a lion to me a little bit. Doesn't he have that lion look?
1: He does.
0: He has that look. So look, he went kind of lion on a Usher and Chris Brown. I don't know if he was hating on them. When we come back, we're gonna hear what he had to say. I'm gonna come back.
1: I want to know.
0: Because I do. We'll be right back. I'm gonna set it up and we're gonna talk about it.

0: I say this every time I hear her. I see me and my mama dancing together. She taught me how to play.
1: You attribute this song to Michael Henderson and Don Davis, who used to own the Black Bank.
0: Wait a minute, what you just said?
1: Said you attribute this song to Michael Henderson.
0: All right.
1: And Don Davis, who used to own the Black Bank before he passed. He created the Black Bank, and then he died, of course. But yeah, that's, I know. You like, but this Johnny Taylor.
0: Right.
1: No, created by Don Davis, who ran the Black Bank, and Michael Henderson, who came in and did the music. The two of them was the brain trust behind Disco Lady for Johnny Taylor.
0: Okay. Now,
1: the buck runs through Detroit every single time.
0: That's right. Say that. I believe that with all my heart. But now, look, Lionel Richie. Now, I saw this and I tried to understand. You give me your opinion on this. Now, I kind of feel a little hate, little old guy kind of hating on the young guys. But I could be wrong. I want to get your opinion on this because I'm just trying to understand what he's saying. Here we go.
2: And Usher, Chris Brown. See, they trying to do something new. Commodores were Earthman and Fowl. We were doing that back 40 years ago. The only difference is between then and now, we didn't go to jail. I'm sorry. We're fine. That's right. See, we didn't have that Instagram and that TikTok and that you go out and tell a lie, then go post it. What the hell was that? Right
0: there. Okay.
1: So what did he say they were doing 40 years ago?
0: Okay.
2: And Usher, Chris Brown. See, they trying to do something new. Commodores were Earthman and Fowl. We were doing that back 40 years ago.
1: Okay, I got it. I got it. Okay.
0: Let me hear the rest of it. I like it.
3: Don't you ever do it. You have worse. Yeah, worse. That's what I want to hear because I like it. Dang, how this go? You are at work, man. Cut that. You at work. You can't listen. You hear something you like at work. You can't go personal. You got it. You at work.
0: All right, well.
1: This is why you would never be good in a chocolate factory. Because she'd eat all the chocolate. You at work. You're making it for everybody else.
0: Okay.
1: What are you trying to do now?
0: I'm trying to do the thing. Just go ahead and talk about it.
1: No, you got to let people talk about it. You got any more commercials you want to play?
0: I do, but...
1: Play them then.
0: Why did I do commercials, man?
1: Play the commercials.
0: All right.
1: I think Angie has to go to the bathroom. I think she has to go to the bathroom.
0: No.
1: Play the commercials then. She got to go to the bathroom.
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8: All right, we're talking about Lionel Richie. He was on Facebook yesterday going viral. This is a little bit about what he was saying about Chris Brown and Usher.
9: They trying to do something new. Commodore was good. Earth, Wind, and Fire, we were doing that. Between then and now, we didn't go to jail.
10: Oh, I'm sorry.
9: We're fine Christian men, fine Christian men.
11: He then referenced the rise of Instagram.
8: Right. So, I don't know. That sounds kind of hater-ish to me.
12: Well, listen, it all could have. Well, I'll take. What did the caller
8: Let's
12: say?
8: Let's see what he said.
12: Let's see what Detroit says.
8: Yeah, and if you want to get in on it, if you have an opinion, 313-568-1059. Good morning.
13: Good morning.
8: Hey, what you got to say about
13: this? Yes, you're right, Angie. A little haterade there from Lionel. But, you know, like you say, 40 years ago, okay, fine. But listen, hey, Usher rode out there on stage on some skates, okay? This is too bad. Okay. All right. Rick House, okay, 40 years ago.
12: Right.
13: You know, Chris Brown come on stage like a rubber band, okay, so with all the moves. So
12: I
13: agree with you, Angie, a little bit. A little haterade on Lionel, but, you know, Brown, Earth, Wind, and Fire, you know.
8: And
13: Mason, you're a Wikipedia radio.
8: Hey, I like that. Thank you, love. All right. If you guys want to get in on this conversation, give us a call, 313-568-1059. You think Lionel was kind of hating a little bit on the young boys, Chris Brown and Usher? I think he was hating. But back in his day, they did have this hit right here. They got their little sexy mama shaking their booties to this.

0: Yeah, that was the Hot Mama song back in the day. 36, 24, 36, 8.
1: You talk about Chris Brown and Usher.
0: Mm-hmm.
1: Commodores did a dirtier song than they have in their catalogs. We'll talk about that after you find out what people think.
0: Yeah.
1: Good, you want to hear what the hell that was, don't you? Okay, I'll tell you.
2: Hello?
0: What up, though?
1: What up, though?
0: You think Lionel hating or you understand what he's saying?
2: Good morning, Starrett and Mason.
1: Good morning.
0: Good morning.
2: Mason, I think you are, Detroit's musical griot. You know everybody, and you know everything. So I say thank you so much for all of that.
1: Y'all are nice about that.
0: It's just sweet. Go ahead, baby.
1: No, what do you think?
0: Yeah.
2: Okay, first of all, I think he's trying to make a distinction of the fact that what they're doing is nothing new, but they still, back in the gap, as they say, they were still expressing their sexuality without the vulgarity of it. And so that's what they said. That's what he meant when he said, we did the same thing, but we didn't go to jail.
1: Yeah, I picked up on that part. When he said, we did the same thing, we just didn't go to jail.
0: Mm.
2: Right. And so also, remember when Prince had a bed on the stage, Teddy Pendergrass had a teepee on the stage and whatnot. It wasn't marginalized. It was out there and everything. But I think what he said is to make it the difference between the sexuality and the vulgarity of the two distinctions of back in the gap and what's going on right now.
1: Yeah.
2: But he also needs to consider the content of today's music as well, because that has changed as well.
0: Yeah, but I just think Chris Brown and us just like going to a male dance show.
1: I'm glad.
0: I like it.
1: Well, I mean, that's not the only thing.
0: I like Chris Brown's body and Usher. They take their shirt off and they
1: did the same thing. They would, you know, back in the day, they'd bring girls on the stage.
0: Yeah. Janet brought a guy up on the stage and stripped in front of him.
2: Absolutely.
1: And you stop going to the strip clubs. And you be in the strip club mentality.
0: I want to watch how the young boys do it now.
1: You funny.
0: Thank you.
1: There we go.
0: Yeah.
1: But between Chris Brown,
0: mm-hmm.
1: Usher, and the Commodores, right?
0: Mm-hmm.
1: Lionel Richie wrote a dirtier song than Usher or Chris Brown has ever written or performed. What's wrong, Angie?
0: I'm looking for it. What are you saying?
1: You wait for me to say it.
0: Yeah.
1: Slippery when wet.
0: Dang. Can I even play this on the radio?
1: Yes. Okay. They played it 50 years ago.
0: Slippery.
1: Slippery when wet.
0: Jesus.
1: Commodores. Usher, Chris Brown, he never made a song this dirty.
0: Mm.
1: And people won't talk about it. That's what Lionel was saying. We didn't go to jail for it. Yeah. You ready? Play it. You got to find it.
0: Yeah, I got to go through the thing. But I'm good. I'm good.
1: But they did a song. They did a song called It's Slippery When It's Wet. Bring it.
0: I kind of heard this. My parents, I think, played it.
1: Why'd she call her people dirty? It gets slippery when it's wet.

0: Yeah.
1: Slippery when it's wet.
0: Because
1: if it slips and you marry, there's another baby on the way.

0: work undone. Say that. Right?
1: Long gets slippery when it's wet.

So y'all men been cheating for years, huh? Hey, I know I heard my parents play

0: You good? You good?
1: I'm good. I'm good. Slippery when it's wet. It gets slippery.
0: Usher. Usher and Chris Brown never made a song that dirty.
1: Now, slippery when it's wet.
2: I said it's slippery when it's wet.
1: Okay.
0: Yeah, and it can it has like six different meanings.
1: Mm. Yes, I think music was created to help us make babies.
0: Okay. That ain't what we were talking about, but okay.
1: No,
0: that's another subject, though. That's another subject.
1: Yeah, well, the sexuality of music makes people have sex, which makes babies. That was my connection to my thought.
0: But we were talking about Chris Brown.
1: Them being Usher, being sexy on stage.
0: But so that was like, so Lionel Richie.
1: Yeah.
0: And older people have a tendency to do that sometimes.
1: What?
0: It sounded more harsh when he was really giving them a compliment.
1: Okay, come on, take it.
0: And then
1: there.
0: Saying that we was there, we did this first, y'all wasn't first, is all he was saying. Mm. He wasn't saying that they didn't have the talent, that they shouldn't have been able to do that, and how social media has now aided them in doing what they were doing. They're selling out arenas. They're not selling out clubs. They're selling out arenas. And back in the day, doing Lionel Richie, and that was the goal of Earth, Wind, and Fire. Earth, Wind, and Fire's, this was their manifest. We want to be the greatest band ever. Mm-hmm. And in order to do that, we must be so good that we could sell out arenas. Mm-hmm. And that's what they did. They sold out arenas. They met their goal in their manifest. Mm-hmm. To be the greatest band ever and sell out arenas. And so, and then at one point, same with the Commodores. They were able to sell out arenas like Chris Brown and Usher. And I love that Chris Brown and Usher teamed up to do that. That's what's up, baby. That's what up, though.
1: Yeah. Mm-hmm.
0: So, yeah, no, it was good. It was what they call a backhanded compliment.
1: Yeah.
0: Yep.
1: Well, they needed you to explain it, because I thought he was hating on
0: Usher. No. He was just having fun trying to do the comparisons, trying to say, I know y'all think y'all doing something that ain't never been done. We was doing it first. And they used to bring girls up on the stage. Oh, yeah, they bring girls up on the stage.
1: I remember when Tina Marie and Rick James did it on the stage.
0: No, they didn't do it. God damn it, they your little neighborhood nasty mind.
1: What were they doing?
0: Hugging up and rubbing up, and that's it. Uh-huh. Hugging and rubbing ain't doing it.
1: They was getting it.
0: That's called shadow love.
1: You call it shadow dancing.
0: Shadow hugging.
1: What you call that dance y'all used to do? Hand dance in Cleveland?
0: Yeah, hand dance.
1: They were grinding. He took her down. Today. I remember this. This was it was a Joe Louis Arena, one of my first concerts ever. And I was like, ooh, I get to see this in real life.
0: Yeah.
1: They weren't doing it.
0: No, but they were lovers. They did get it on. But not in front of you.
1: They did do it.
3: I guess life must be treating you well.
1: Tina Marie was like, yes.
3: Oh, me? Well, I've just been doing the same old thing I've always been doing.
1: All right, we'll listen to the record.
3: And it's a little different than it was when I was with you. You know, I think back to when we met. The way I used to be and the cold way I used to act. But more than that, I think of how you

I've ever felt this way before. You know, it's funny how a man can change so quickly from a cold-blooded person thinking he's God's gift to women. Remember how I used to do that? I must have been crazy then. Remember when you used to

guess I think we both say a little too much today. After all, OT, you're kind of with somebody and I'm kind of living with somebody. But please do me a favor just before you go. Just put your arms around me.

0: Oh, that's when they was doing it right here. Yeah. They was doing it. I was like, ooh, that's how they do it. Yeah.
1: Tina and Rick was lovers. But let me tell you though, because this is what a lot of people didn't know. That Rick James, who proclaimed that he's was funk, but he stole his singing style from Eddie LaVert of the OJs. Now I know you say, wait a minute. Rick James and Eddie LaVert. I'm telling you, Mace, they ain't got nothing to do with it. You think I'm lying? All right, I set that up for you to play. This is Gerald LaVert, the son of Eddie LaVert, the late Gerald LaVert. Play it so they
2: can. About Rick James. Rick James was a big Eddie LaVert fan.
1: Tell him,
2: you gotta realize Rick James came out of Buffalo and through Cleveland, and would be here when they played Leo's Casino. Now, me and Rick used to talk about this too, man. God bless his soul. Hey, everybody gone. But it's like Rick was, whenever I'd see him, he would come to me, just let me make love. Oh, it was a song the Jays did a long time, I'm like a shadow.
3: Standing
2: for love. Oh, it's all right.
1: Now listen.
2: And if you listen to Rick, love them and leave them. That's what I used to do.
1: That's
2: all Eddie LaVert.
1: Oh, Eddie LaVert, you can kill it now. Take it out. I told you. That's where Rick James got his singing style from. He got it from Eddie. I told you. There it is, and I was, because Gerald, he could sing. He'd say, see?
0: What's the record where he says, yes, yes, let me, what is that song? Make love.
1: That's it. That's the name of the song.
0: It's called Let Me Make Love to You.
1: Yeah. Do you see it or not?
0: I don't see it.
1: Okay, well, just use the tube for now, then, because if you can't see it.
0: What is it? Let Me Make Love to You, baby? Is that it?
1: I told you yes four times. You just like kids. I told you yes.
0: Here we go.
1: This is Rick James.
0: Rick James. This is, good point.
1: That's what he stole. Yes. That's he stole.
0: Just. Wow. Let me cut my mic up. I want to cut.

0: I'll be good. He sure did, Mace. I'll be better than I hear Rick James all in there.
1: I told you. Sweeter than sweet. I told you. That's listen. That's Gerald.
0: I get Cleveland now. Y'all got some singers for real.
1: And you were talking about
2: when the

0: That man singing, that's a man singing.
1: Detroiter Sam Bernstein Law to put together a song for the firm. It goes like this. Call Sam one again. Call Sam one again. Hey, the song is now available on all the music platforms. What a partnership. Two Detroit household names, G Mac and Sam Bernstein Law.
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co-workers, my tickets at 12 are up for grabs right now. This is going to be a great show. 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If you want to go to the show, I have a pair of tickets up for grabs right now. 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

0: 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I'm up out of here. Stay safe, and don't you ever forget, I love you. I'm Miss J, your midday, and I'm out. Bye, y'all.
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Detroit Lions football is back tonight. And plus, I got a recap on a mile, walking a mile yesterday with DPD Chief Bettison and a lot others, too. So let's get it going this afternoon with some Michael Jackson.

0: AM. Tune up, man, till 7 o'clock. Pull up a chair. Have some fun with us, y'all. Hey, today is a great day if you're a Detroit sports fan. I'm not going to be a spoiler for the Tigers game. That game started this afternoon a little bit earlier. But tonight, it's the Lions and the Cincinnati Bengals as they kick off a preseason football. You can watch it tonight on Fox 2. A kickoff tonight at 7 o'clock.
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2: 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You're going to run into some slower traffic due to an accident that's blocking the left lane on southbound 375 at Jefferson Avenue. 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
0: Hey, it's Tune Up Man. 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

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I want to thank everybody who came out. We walked with DPD Chief Bettison in the 5th Precinct. Man, yesterday was a huge turnout. Fire Chief Harris, that's my man from Benedictine Alumni. City Council Lady, Letitia Johnson, folks from the Mayor's Office, and Detroit Police Academy, all the members, and DPD the Explorers, our future officers, ages 10 to 19, represent Mumford and Henry Ford High School. Man, great turnout yesterday. And happy birthday to Jetta's Gourmet Popcorn by request. Here's Anita Baker.

And next hour, we're going to have some fun at 4. I got a winning keyword for you. And win tickets to check out Cash Money and No Limit. That's going to be a hell of a show there at the LCA September 25th. Let's keep it right here to win. Next hour, it's Deborah Cox on KISS.

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0: Hey, it's your girl, Shara Halliburton, MSU Spartan alum. 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

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We are Detroit. Hey, let me get my birthday list on here, y'all. So Sherry McCaster, and we go way back from Redford and Cervantes on Mark Twain together. If you know Sherry McCaster, give her some birthday love. And Jerry Nelson, for my guy, big producer. I've been knowing Nick since he was a young fellow, man. Used to ask me for CDs all the time. So proud of you, Nick Speed. Happy birthday to you, too. It's Tevin Campbell on KISS.

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Hey, hopefully y'all have cleared your schedule for tonight. The Lions open their preseason games. 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

Yo, yo, what up, though, y'all? Y'all know what time it is, man. It's your guy Fame from 313, Detroit's brand name, right here on the Avenue of Fashion. 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

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I told you I had tickets for you to check out Cash Money and No Limit. 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

If you never walk with the chief of DPD, we're going to walk a mile again next Wednesday. My girl Chevy, she'd be on the bullhorn, just calling it out, having a good time. And Sergeant Hearn, he led us in stretching before we walked yesterday. 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Shouts out to Motown and Motion Eats. 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

0: Hey, my guy, DJ Scorpion, coming up next. 5 o'clock set off. Hey, the Dream Cruise is this Saturday. They're already blocking off streets and, man, setting up the tents and everything. It's going to be real big, too. And for all my friends, New Oakland Family Services, I got your request coming up.
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2: 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You're going to run into some slower traffic due to an accident that's blocking the left lane on southbound 375 at Jefferson Avenue. 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
1: 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You're going to run into some slower traffic due to an accident that's blocking the left lane on southbound 375 at Jefferson Avenue. 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

Hey, let me say hi to all my friends getting their outfits ready for tonight. The Michigan Lottery Amphitheater. That's where you're going to find Kehlani. She's performing live. 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

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What up, though? You got tune up, man, till 7 o'clock tonight. So I was driving down Jefferson coming from the Walk a Mile with the Chief. Man, so many folks, man, lined up. That's a good spot, I guess, man, to go into the Aretha Park right in front of Fifth Third Bank.

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1: Hey, Teddy Swims and Giveon. 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
1: 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We'll see you there.

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